0: Spencer 710. Can you respond to your office out in front in the red Ford pickup? Going to be meeting with Patty Piper for a found wallet.
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Fire Inspector Caledonia, your fire department has requested to 3 to 8 Grand Circle. It's going to be Caledonia ICF. We'll be starting in Mumford and Scottsville with you. You'll be heading over for the fire alarm for the smoke detector showing zone 58, and you're working on ops 3. Ops 3 Inspector Caledonia, we'll be starting Scottsville and Mumford with you for the general fire alarm smoke detector for zone 58 at the Caledonia ICF at 328 Grand Circle. And you guys are working on ops 3.

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0: 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Heavy 4336, sir.
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2: 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We are evacuated.
1: 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You guys are on 3.
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0: Okay, have everybody come in on emergency. Hold up the Mumford and Caledonia. Initial report's going to be cooking at the moment from the occupants.
1: Copy, holding it to Caledonia and Mumford, and coming in code 4, possibly cooking. 217. Copy, you're back.
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2: Stop, thank you. 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

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Yeah, it's a silent field. I'm totally unreadable.

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1: 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And fire to center to 532.
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1: 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Gansel fire just cleared the school.
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0: 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Mumford Simon's back from Caledonia.
1: 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Mumford Simon is back from Caledonia. Flight Dispatcher to 4th, correction, 4712.
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0: 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Kelodonia Silence gonna be back.
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0: Hi, dispatcher to Livingston County. Your BLS ambulance being requested to 98 Hillside Drive between Parkview and Harbor Parkway in the town of Avon. With a 78-year-old female with conscious alert and breathing with left lower leg pain. 44. That's fire dispatcher to Livingston County. Your BLS ambulance being requested to 98 Hillside Drive with a 78-year-old female with conscious alert and breathing with left lower leg pain. 44.
1: 637, dispatcher.
0: 637.
1: We're still down in Danville. Can you see if Lima would be available for that call?
0: Okay, I'll page out Lima.

Fire dispatcher to Lima, looking for a BLS ambulance for mutual aid to respond to 98 Hillside Drive between Parkview Drive and Harper Parkway in the town of Avalon. The 78-year-old female is conscious or breathing with left lower leg pains, 44. That's fire dispatcher to Lima, looking for your BLS ambulance for mutual aid. 98 Hillside Drive between Parkview and Harper Parkway. The 78-year-old female is conscious or breathing with left lower leg pain, 44.

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0: 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She'll be in a blue Jeep. That's your PD.

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0: Fire Dispatcher 2, Lucy County, your BLS ambulance being requested at 950 Bergerian Drive in the village of Avon. The 82-year-old female who is unable to ambulate. 34. Fire Dispatcher 2, Lucy County, your BLS ambulance being requested at 950 Bergerian Drive, the village of Avon, for the 82-year-old female unable to ambulate. 34.
1: Six 37. We got it from Hamptons.
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1: 1-5-4.
2: Mary Boy Edward 3738, MVE 3738, Southbound Marshall.
1: Southbound Marshall.

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1: 26.
0: Oh, Lincoln John, Tom, 2431, LJT 2431, southbound 390, south of 10.
1: Southbound, south of 10.
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1: 166.
0: Can be a Connecticut tag, Bravo Echo 72050, BE 72050, East South and Lattimore.
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0: doing?
1: Doing, I have a loose canine that's wandering around 183 Rochester Street.
0: Copy.
1: One two six.
0: Yeah, Lincoln Lane, Henry 1917, LWH 1917. Be northbound 390 at the exit 10 off ramp.
1: Northbound at the exit 10 off ramp.

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1: One 50 West Lake.
0: You check the area 4348 East Lake Road, Livonia, between Van Zandt and Burdick for the wire down the roadway.
1: Yeah,

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0: Looking for a white Isuzu truck with a cab all over the road. 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
1: Got it. 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
0: Hey, Mark.
2: 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We'll be back in service.
0: 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You guys are going to be clear, or do you need a handle? I'm back in service.

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1: 166.
0: Lincoln Bravo Victor 5086, LBV 5086, LB northbound on ramp, exit 8.
1: Northbound on 8.
0: Oh, 158 dispatch, Kennedy or Maryland.
1: 158 with Maryland.
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2: 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It's been removed and I'll be tight.
1: How far does it look like? Cable?
2: Paper.
0: Walking for his best, thank you.
1: Jackie.

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1: 138 from the
0: in the area of 7617 Presbyterian Road in West Sparta for the iPhone crash detection. No answer on callback. It's going to be in the area of 7671 just north of Moffett Road.
1: Good morning.

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0: 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I mean,
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1: 603.
0: 603-651, if you can both respond to the Red Apple at 56 North Main Street. There's a report of two females that were apparently out in the roadway originally. They were fighting and actually throwing punches at each other. They both walked into the store, but the caller believes one of them came from a silver Ford in the parking lot.
1: Copy.
2: 651, I copy.
0: 150, looks like it's going to be occupied by two males.
3: 10-4, and are they positive it's a GMC and not a Chevy? I might not a blue Chevy. I'm burning hot to South Beach right now.
0: 10-4, we're asking on that. Caller disconnected.
3: 50 is fine. Shall we 10-0 with a Chevy?
0: 150.
3: John Lincoln Sam 7838 JLS 7838. I'll each of the tag line.
0: Copy.
1: One 30 to the center.
0: 130. I'll be out with a vehicle roadside and somebody walking in the field. Plate is Mary Adam Zebra 4176 MEZ 4176. Cover.

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1: That's for a valid and negative 2-9.
0: Okay, thank you. He just lost his phone out the window. Everything's going to be fine.
1: Okay, I'll be back.
2: One six six. Are they positive? It was a blue GMC. I'm behind a gray GMC right now, headed towards Genesee.
1: Caller said it was a blue GMC 1500.
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0: 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I'm gonna try and grab that.
1: 10-4.

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0: And 4.
1: You say it was a sedan?
0: It was a GMC truck. It was like white or gray.
1: 10-4, they might have turned off onto Veteran Drive.
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0: Dispatcher 146.
2: Speed and start toward 2949 Canandaigua Street in Leicester, checking the welfare of an elderly woman sitting in a black Ford Edge in the parking lot. Caller asked if she was okay, and the woman seems very disoriented. It's going to be 2949 Canandaigua Street, Leicester.
3: Copy.

0: 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Yeah, the dark colored pickup truck, Lakeville Passing Country Club, right now. I can't quite get up to it to see what it is. Keep an eye for it.
1: 10-4, I'm sitting right by Lattimore.

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0: Yeah, Lincoln, X-ray, Lincoln 5475, LXL 5475, I'll be 5 and 28, near Bronx.
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1: 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Go ahead, 4-9.
0: 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LTM 5982. You seem spotted last.

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0: 49925 John Robert. 49925 JR. 36 at Chandler Road.
1: 36 in Chandler. Dispatch to 164 for the Sheriff's Office complaint.
2: 164.
1: 4310 Courtney Drive in the town of General Sales. It was delayed. Car versus deer MVC that occurred about 10 minutes ago on Lime Road and Country Club Road. It's going to be a 2021 silver Dodge Ram 1500. It's going to be 4310 Courtney Drive.
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1: 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Positive intox and have a weapon. 40 Harper Parkway.
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0: dispatcher 603 or 651? Back to the red apple on North Main Street. 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
4: It's Mary Adam Lincoln, 5901, MAL 5901, I'll be southbound 9869.

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0: Power dispatcher to Williamson County, not showing any transporting rigs and CHS for the mutually BLS ambulance. 12 Temple Street, apartment 1 between East Bank and Clinton, the village of Avon, for the 83-year-old female with an illness, 34. Power dispatcher to Williamson County, not showing any transporting rigs. CHS for the mutually BLS ambulance. 12 Temple Street, apartment 1 in the village of Avon, for the 83-year-old female with an illness, 34.
1: One 3 to Session, 0 New Jersey. Injury. Sam Henry Robert Ida, John Ida 4, SHRIJI 4. I'll be North Main of Columbus.
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0: Looking for a car near NBC intersection North Main Street and Wheaton Hill in Springwater, looking for the blue Volkswagen Jetta.

0: 25, just got.
1: You start towards Westlake Road, just north of Slicker Hill Road for a tree down block in the northbound lane.
0: In route.

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1: 10-4.
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0: 126, this is Ranger LB 10-0.
1: 126.
0: Oh, it's Mary Adam X-ray 6177 MAX71 suppression 6177 MAX6177 southbound 3 Annie, just southbound 10.
1: Southbound south of 10.
0: And south of 8.
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1: 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I'll be mean at Chapel.
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0: Firefighter 2, Geneseo, for your ambulance showing status 3355 Pole Ridge Road in the town of Geneseo between Lima Road and Lakeville Road. Have a third-party report of a 90-year-old female who's conscious and breathing with stomach pains, priority 4. As fire dispatcher 2, Geneseo, first page for your ambulance showing status 3355 Pole Ridge Road in the town of Geneseo between Lima Road and Lakeville Road. 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
1: All set.
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0: 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Copy, you're on the way. You can disregard. Dispatch 24/7 for the 911.
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0: 164, when you clear 89 Big Tree Street between High Street and Bulldog Boulevard in the village of Livonia. The third-party report, daughter's ex-boyfriend is a 14-year-old male. He does have a history of mental health issues. Saw a photo with him currently laying in a bathtub with red water, stating that he slit his wrist, possibly with a razor blade. 12-year-old brother is also in the home, unable to contact the father. 89 Big Tree Street, Village of Livonia.
1: Zero 063, dispatch 10-0. 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

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Respond to 89 Big Tree Street between High Street and Bulldog Boulevard in the village of Livonia for the 14-year-old male who slit his wrists with a razor blade possibly. It's going to be a priority for Carl, and we'll stay in the area until law enforcement arrives. Fire dispatch for Livonia for your ambulance. Respond to 89 Big Tree Street in the village of Livonia for the 14-year-old male who slit his wrist possibly with a razor blade. It's a priority for call, and you'll be staging the area.

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0: 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They've got their own tow coming in, alright, to pick them up. I'll be clear, and I'm going to be en route to 86th Big Tree.
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Fire dispatcher to CHS, respond to 3163 East Ave between Crescent Parkway and State Route 5, apartment number 3 in the village of Caledonia for the 56-year-old male who was in a motorcycle accident earlier today and his drainage machine is not working. He does have 2 broken legs and a broken neck. It's a priority 4 call. Fire dispatcher to CHS, respond to 3163 East Ave, apartment number 3 in the village of Caledonia for the 56-year-old male whose drainage machine is not working. It's a priority 4 call.

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0: To Star Tours 3555, Fulbridge Road in County Geneseo. We have 3181 on scene. We got a third party report for EMS and no one's answering the door.

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0: 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Do you need EMS?
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0: You will be clear from that. Law enforcement states no need for EMS. But I do have another for you.
1: 10-4.
0: It's going to be 39 Green Village Drive between Plank Road, off of Plank Road and the Town of Livonia for the 77-year-old female with a headache. And it's a priority 4, 39 Green Village Drive, Town of Livonia.
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0: PO New York, Lincoln X-ray, Henry 3781, LXH 3781, Northbound at 6.
1: Northbound at 6.

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0: Respond to 55 North Church Street, off of Vermont Street in the village of Nunday. James called back in stating Julie and Travis are running around the property and pulling electrical. He'd like to press charges. Unknown weapons, 55 North Church Street, village of Nunday, possible 1078. One 145, would you like a second car?
1: No, 10-4.

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1: Did you see the lockbox information in the job?
0: We did. 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
1: 10-4.

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1: Give me a good A, system condition, and I'll be clear.
0: I'm 4.

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EMS on scene requesting fire for forced entry.

0: 1-4-5. 1-4-5. James called back from 55 North Church Street, and he said that they are out by his barn and then disconnected.
1: To the fire dispatch, we're delayed on scene.
0: Delayed on scene.

0: 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Lima Fire is going to be clear of the scene. Back in service. Lima ambulance to remain on scene.
1: 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Lima ambulance still on scene.

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0: Respond to mile marker 44.6 northbound, north of the Long Point Road overpass to the black CRV versus deer. Negative injuries, negative blocking, the deer is deceased on the shoulder. Mile marker 44.6 northbound in the town of Geneseo, north of Long Point.
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0: Clark of Metro Livingston County for the ALS ambulance. Respond to 93 Door Ave between Fairleigh Manor and Isham Ave in the village of Avon for the 64-year-old male with trouble breathing. It's a priority 2 call. Fire dispatch for Livingston County for the ambulance. Respond to 93 Door Ave in the village of Avon for the 64-year-old male with trouble breathing.
1: 10-4. Six three four dispatch.
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1: Could you 10-9, please?
0: 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We have Fleet Pride on the line.
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1: Copy, 708. Can you search the area of mile marker 47.7 going southbound to the deceased deer in the passing lane? Again, it's mile marker 47.7.
2: 49, copy and route.
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3: 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I'll be Main Street at Verona.
1: Main at Verona.

0: Perfect to Livingston County for the ambulance. 164 Sackett Road, apartment 704, between Spring Street and Linden Street in the Village of Avon. 59-year-old female with the illness, requesting transport to the hospital. It's Priority 4. That's Livingston County for the ambulance. 164 Sackett Road, apartment 704. 59-year-old female requesting transport to the hospital. Priority 4 call.
1: Chester 214,
2: 911.
1: 214. Sending EMS to 164 Sackett Road, apartment 704 for the general illness.
2: Yeah.
0: 624.

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1: Got it.
0: 90 mile marker 24.7 going southbound for the gray Bronco versus Deer. Negative blocking, negative injuries. Mile marker 24.7.
1: Done for.

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1: 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Six two eight, you're saying 6 2 8.
0: 6 2 8,
1: also. Also, 6 2 8.

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0: 408 in Ridge Road, Atlas, New York, Lincoln, Frank, Victor, 7753.
1: Ridge and 408. Six two eight eight en route to Highland.
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0: 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Can you send me that for dangerous condition? 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
2: Temple.

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1: 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Now he's pounding on the windows.
0: Dispatch. We're leaving the 5K race. We're able to respond to that.
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1: 4-2, I'll be clear, I can handle that disturbance.
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0: In front of 6526 Mount Morris Monday Road in the town of Mount Morris, in between Visitor Center Road and Hendershot Road, looking for the white Cadillac Escalade roadside versus a pit bull dog injured. 6526 Mount Morris Monday Road.
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0: Lincoln Victor Edward 2553, LVE 2553. I'll be Main Street at Bonadonna.
1: Yeah, Bonadonna.
2: Five eight five seven five NG Tabor's Corner, Scribner.
1: 10-4.

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0: The caller did see the female half leave, was unsure what direction. She's in a red Subaru.
1: I copy.

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1: 4-6.
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2: Come on, 4-5, this is, I'll be clear, so you can just leave it pending.
0: Copy, 1-4-5.

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1: 165, dispatch. James is doing that fast, then I'll be done.
0: Copy, I'll be done.

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1: 149.
0: The owner of the dog was located. I'll be off scene with a report.
1: 10-4.

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1: Yeah, 6288, clear from Highland.
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0: 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Just had a open 911 line at the Geneseo School. No answer on callback.
1: Central.

0: 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It's going to be 5584, State Route 28, Room 108 at the East Hill Inn. We've got a 37-year-old male with trouble breathing. 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That's Livingston County looking for an ALS unit to respond into Wyoming County. 5584, State Route 28, Room 108 at the East Hill Inn. 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
0: 390 South, just before exit 8, out with New York, Lincoln, William, Lincoln, 5488.
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0: If you would, due to high winds, I've moved from Marine 2 to Marine 1. I'll be out at 1 point.
1: 10-4.

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1: 1-847.
0: Lincoln Heavenly Victor, 1623, LHV, 1623, exit 6 northbound.
1: Tower.

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1: 145.
0: Near Florence Gold Road and Becker Road, looking for the tree down on the roadway on the wire. Negative parking or sparking. Florence Gold and Becker.
1: Sparking.

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0: 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Red South Road near Red South Ave.
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1: 165, Monday, Myersville Road, Monday.
0: You know, the intersection of Miller and Kenny, you for a red Chevy pickup for a peacekeeper taking you to an address on Miller Road to pick up belongings.
1: Done for.

0: Special 142901. For the car versus deer at Poplar Hill Road and South Lima Road, it's going to be just south of the intersection. No injuries, no blocking. Deer is still alive on the shoulder.
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0: Are you able to clear for a building fire on Shepherd Ave?
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0: 601, your message.
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0: It's going to be 4 Shepherd Ave, the report of a garage on fire.
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0: There's Benjamin Mont Morris, fire and EMS. Tylerville, Lester for the fire department. Livingston County for the ALS ambulance. Number 4, Shepherd Ave, between North Main Street and the dead end for the garage on fire. The assignments can be at Fire Ops 1. That's Fire Dispatcher to Mount Morris, Fire and EMS, Lester, Kylerville Fire Department, and Livingston County for an ALS ambulance. Number 4, Shepherd Ave, for the reported garage on fire. The attempts on Fire Ops 1.
1: I'm dispatched. I'll be en route.
0: Garfoot was on the way.
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1: Captain Mount Morris Basic, acknowledging the call. 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
1: 148.
0: Can you search the area of Kyloville Road and Canal Street in the town of Leicester for the injured fox in the middle of the road? 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
0: I'm in the area, I'm not seeing the vehicle. Were they looking for a report or just reporting an injured animal?
1: Warning 4-2, he's been instructed to call via friend. It doesn't sound like he needed a report, was just letting us know, apparently.
0: Copy, I don't see this area either, so I'll be clear.

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1: What 145?
0: For an MVC, no hazards in the 7-Eleven parking lot, Danville.
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1: 165.
0: Yeah, another peacekeeper in Portage at 1300 involving Jeff Gabby.
1: 10-4.
0: This is Usher 826. Can I have you start towards that peacekeeper as well with a two-car and Jeff Gabby? I'm sure if he's going to be there or not.
2: Received.

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1: 24-2.
0: Take it back, Analyst. I'm going to have a traffic stop.
1: Go on, there's time.
0: I'm on 15 in Cole Road. That was New York, Mary David, Edward 2098.

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1: 311.
0: 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I'll be doing a report.
1: Do you need an ambulance?
0: Not at this point. It's going to be report only. I'll let you know if they change their mind.
1: 10-4. Dispatch 24 to your status. 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
1: When you have a minute, can you give the caller a call back and see when she's going to be here?
0: Coming.
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0: 978, from Hamptons.
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0: Lincoln Boy, Lincoln 6262, LVL 6262, you can hear me out.
1: 10-4. Bachelor 116.
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1: She is actually at the Quigley's at exit 9. They're in the front part of the parking lot.
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3: 6597.

0: 140 to switch. I'll be clear from Lance. The vehicle taking off on me. BMW heading towards the 390.
1: Black BMW taking off towards 390. All units hold there for 140 failure to comply.
0: Jumping on 390 southbound exit 7.
1: Southbound 390 from exit 7.
0: 390 northbound exit 7.
1: Northbound exit 7.
0: Appear to be Black BMW coupe, just the driver.
1: Have you got Black BMW?
2: 214, I'll get a stinger at 10.
1: 214 is at 10.
0: We're hitting triple digits.
1: Triple digits.
3: Dispatch, where is that coming from?
1: Northbound on 390 from exit 7, triple speed.
3: On 16, you authorized the stinger at exit 10.
2: That's affirmative, we're getting on at 9.
0: 140, reason for stop, failing to maintain lane.
1: Failure to maintain a lane.
3: I'll set up in the turnaround south of 10 unless you get too close. Notify when I'm back.
1: Copy, you're setting up southbound of exit 10, 214.
0: Vehicle should be coming up on exit 8. It's a little ways ahead of me.
1: Vehicle is approaching exit 8 ahead of you.
3: I'll be on the on-ramp northbound of 10 on the south side.
1: On-ramp of exit 10 south side.
2: Yeah, I'm not going to be able to get set up at south of 9. So he's going to come your way at 214.
3: Copy, I'm getting on the on-ramp now. So I'll be on the east side, the on-ramp on the south side of the Bridger.
0: Going to pass the overpass right now. Stand by for the road. Just went over Groveland Road. I have eyes on it now. It's getting blocked in.
1: Oh, you're passing Groveland Road.

0: Spectrum 116.
1: Passing on point now, still northbound.
2: Northbound, passing on point. Sorry, Spectrum 78, on scene.
0: 78, on scene.
3: I've got six set up about a mile south of exit 9.
2: You got six set up a mile south of exit 9.
1: Or no.
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1: Just coming up on exit 8.
2: Approaching exit 8.
3: 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Let us know when he gets to that overpass just south of us.
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6: 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I'm just getting on at 8.
2: 101's getting on at exit 8.
1: 101, I hit a passing vehicle, point to exit 8. Did you happen to see it right there?
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2: 116, they're approaching Lima Road now.
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1: I've lost visual, but it's coming up on exit 9.
2: 140 is lost visual, approaching exit 9.
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1: 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Looked like a single occupant driver, younger male.
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3: 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Be advised, I've had one running from me in the past. 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
5: 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I'm getting off at 8 heading towards Livonia.
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1: 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All units can resume normal traffic on the main.

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3: Dispatcher Danzo for the ambulance, 94 Main Street, between Liberty Street and Chestnut Ave. 97-year-old female with the illness, it's a priority 4 call. That's Danzo for the ambulance, 94 Main Street, for the 97-year-old female with the illness, priority 4.

0: Western 140.
1: 140, Lima.
0: That plate that you went out with originally comes back to a white Ford Fusion to a Shauna Blaze on Liberty Street in Danville.
1: That's unrelated. That was my initial stop. This vehicle started passing cars on my stop.
2: 5-1 inch stretch. What's the plate on and how the black BMW of the Quickleys in the township? JNP 4970.
1: One for zero. Just switch. I'll head that way.
0: Sounds smart.
3: Make on the driver at all.
1: One 16, did you have a message?
4: One 40, ask if you had a description of the male.
1: Younger male, looked like longer hair.
4: Yeah, a younger male with long hair.
5: 1849 dispatch, LBL awaiting 509.
0: Copy, 1849.
6: Did we have a partial plate dispatch?
0: 140, did you ever get a partial plate of that black BMW?
1: I didn't get a partial plate. I can review my body camera too. I should have it on there.
0: 10-4. 509, we got a description of a younger male with long hair.
6: 10-4, you may be in time. I'm going to stay with the vehicle until another unit gets here.
0: 10-4.
4: One 19 dispatch, 10-8, float 1160, I'll be at route north.
0: Copy 1-19.

0: 140, this bitch. What's that plate come back to?
1: Getting anything back. 509, can you confirm the plate that you're with?
2: John Norval, 4970, JNP 4970. I'm out with a male. It doesn't appear to be him.
1: Oh, you're out with a male.
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1: On scene.
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5: 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I'll be out with 509.
1: 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That plate comes back to a black BMW to a Jenna Lates out of Fillmore.

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1: 10-4.
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0: I'll be clear off that shop. Thanks.
1: Copy, you're clear.
0: One one four dispatch.
1: 114.
0: 10-8 supervision 1172. Are we sure it's a black BMW?
1: Affirmative.
0: 10-4.
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0: And 140.
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0: 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If you could leave me a report, I'll be here.
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0: Near Poplar Hill Road and South Lima Road. Looking for the injured deer that's in the roadway. Poplar and South Lima.
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0: This is 145 for the 911 investigation. Plotting at 6176 South Livonia Road in the town of Canisius, in between North Street and Mill Street, with an open line with people talking in the background. In-house comes back to Eric, who resides at 6224 South Livonia Road.
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0: 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It is deceased. If you could just advise DOT the need for a pickup, I'm not locating anything else.
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0: I'll be clear from the, where's the animal complaint?
1: Just north of the intersection of North Main and Wheaton Hill. They're out with a baby deer.
0: Copy.
2: One 16. You can take a patient,
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0: Back to 130 North Main, Country Inn and Suites. Complaint call back saying that the female is now laying in the parking lot. Country Inn and Suites.
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0: When you clear 1930 East Ave in the village of Livonia, in between Big Tree Street and Main Street, meeting with Melinda, who states a white work truck struck a pole and then left about an hour ago. She does have video footage. 30 East Ave, village of Livonia.

1-3-2-7-1-3. 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No cars are going to be able to get through. 10-4.

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0: First one's Frank Tom Robert over 108. Second is LI over 18 and NG over 8. 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
1: They arrived approximately 10 minutes in for Silver Chevy Trax. Need Joanne for an assist.
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1: 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Dispatch 158 for the sheriff's office, please.
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1: 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Creekside Trailer Park, lot 62.
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0: Just to the east of you, flatting in front of the Village Hall, Caledonia, I have an open 911 line. Can just hear music.
2: Ten four.
3: 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I got that.

0: Dispatch to 304 and 313. We've responded to 3095 Main Street, the Big Springs Museum, for the commercial burglar alarm showing Zone 2 Main Street entry motion. That's 304 and 313. We respond to Big Springs Museum for the commercial burglar alarm showing Zone 2 Main Street entry motion. Units respond to acknowledge.
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0: Draw cell 2, please. 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
0: 3025 Ridge Road, it's the mini storage unit in Mount Morris. Unit 23, meeting Jessica Diaz for a larceny now in progress. 3025 Ridge Road.
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0: I am in the service from Mallard for the Monday parade. Vehicle 1141.
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1: 8-2-0.
0: We'll be out with the down tree partially blocking westbound lane.
1: Sorry.
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0: Mary Henry George 3241 MHG 3241 256 at Church.

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It's a priority 2. That's Fire Dispatcher 2 Lima for your ambulance and Livingston County for your ALS 27196, Hogan Ave, Village of Lima for the 60-year-old female with a possible stroke. It's a priority 2.

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0: especially a 6-5 one. Be advised, when you do get back to the village, have a criminal mischief not in progress on Hopkins. It's a two-car response.
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0: Vivia, Florida Tag, Ida Ida John, Frank 41, IIJ, F41, Southbound 7.
1: Southbound 7.

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0: Yeah, beep.

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1: 163.
0: It's going to be John Robert Mary, 4778 JRM 4778. I'll be southbound south of 8.
1: Southbound south of 8.
0: North of 8.
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0: 4865 Main Street in Hemlock, meeting with David Woodruff. Says an unknown vehicle struck his mailbox and left northbound on Main Street. 4865 Main.
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0: 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I'll be at split.

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0: 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Going to be on Chapel Street, Village of Mount Morris.
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4: Lincoln Victor, Lincoln 9596, LVL 9596, LV, southbound, just north of 8.
1: Southbound, north of 8?

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0: 9505 there, Plaza, it's a signal on Gainesville. Me and Lee for the lock out of the blue Nissan Rogue. 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
1: 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She's looking for a black Nissan Rogue that struck a maroon Ford Fusion, negative injury in the Fusion, dead leave. 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

0: 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I should be out from across 4749 here.
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0: I believe it's a Maryland tag, 3 George William, 9359, 3GW, 9359, southbound to South Bay.
1: Southbound to South Bay.

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1: 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They were not sure if she was passed out, but there were other people there knocking on her window. They did not stop.
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Sorry, dispatcher to Nunday for your ambulance to 51 North State Street in the village of Nunday for an elderly woman who fell off a chair and broke her arm. That's fire dispatcher to Nunday for your ambulance to 51 North State Street off of Massachusetts Street and 2nd Street in the village for an elderly female who fell out of a chair and has a broken arm. It's a priority 4.

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0: 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I'll be 36 in front of the car wash and I copy.
1: 36 in front of the car wash. Early female who fell on broken arm requesting pain management. That's fire dispatcher to Livingston County ALS for pain management. Meeting 4281 at 51 North State Street in the Village of Nunday.
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2: 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We're ready to roll right now. We're just going to get it over in the noise.
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2: Seven and one to the Nunday units, the end of the plate is rounding on the Porter Street. We can open up 408.

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0: 154 to Fish.
1: 154.
0: I'll be 10-8. Can you switch me to 390?
1: 10-4.

0: me, 2-0.
1: 2-0.
0: Are you going to be tied out much longer?
1: That's affirmative. What do you got?
0: The 911 investigation plotting at the Electric Park South shelter.
1: All right, we'll be clear here in about 10, 15.
0: Don't worry.
2: One, five, five, nine, seven.
0: One, six.

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0: Just south of the boat launch with 3 jet skis when you're ready to copy.
1: Ready.
0: 8703, Mary John. 8703, MJ. 8433, Mary Victor. And 8434, Mary Victor.
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0: Are the two in sequence registered?
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1: 154.
0: 91995 John Nora, 91995 JM, 15th. Correction. The plank at the Village of Lima line.
1: Plank at the Village line.
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1: Northbound 4. Northbound 4.

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0: fire dispatcher to Danville Fire and EMS and Livingston County for your ALS to 10621 State Route 36 in Danville between Oak Hill Road and Parkway Drive for the motorcyclist found face down in a ditch just north of the Dark Horse. Your assignment is going to be on Ops 1. That's fire dispatcher to Danville Fire and EMS, Livingston County for your ALS to 10621 State Route 36 in the town of Danville between Oak Hill Road and Parkway Drive for the motorcyclist found face down in the ditch just north of Dark Horse. Your assignment is going to be on Ops 1.
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1: 53 Meadow Drive, name of Gail Jordan, states that her daughter Liana, a 15-year-old female, is threatened suicide by jumping off a bridge. She did leave on foot wearing black pants and a red shirt. Negative weapons are in talks. 53 Meadow Drive.
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2: Go ahead.
1: I'm in Sanye. I can be there in like 10 minutes if you want me to run Jenko.
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0: 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We could expect a patient removal.
1: ...0621, State Route 36. It's going to be just north of the Dark Horse Saloon in Danville.
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0: I'm coming up the hill now. You want me to go to the top and slow traffic?
1: I got a member that went up there to start slowing down. I was going to have 519 get up past us and slow people on the curb. We're getting cones set up right now. Shouldn't be here too long.
0: Yeah, I'm going to the S curve now.
2: 519 to 515, what do you want us?